0: get crazy.
1: Neo Tabinin Hermahiabi a Kohangada was teste Ekiabine, an Arptamine, Ganuda Iesa Ekiabineona, Winchemna Sahna Tasam Sahna Tasam, Garubina Zewazi, Winchispa and

0: This is Crime Stoppers. Crime
1: Stoppers. Around 7 p.m. on April 10th, a man entered a grocery store in Sage Hill Northwest and attempted to steal a cart full of groceries. When confronted, the man struck an employee in the head and left, stowing the stolen goods in a newer model black BMW X3. The man is described as tall, late 20s to early 30s, black beard, wearing jeans, a black track jacket, white shirt, and sneakers.
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0: You're listening to Alberta's Best Country, CJWE. And now in Blackwood, kita isiwagadu bua so kiuksi kitausin nuna CJWE.
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serving Alberta's Indigenous communities. 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Now and Dene. 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
1: Up is me. 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Down. Sen is so. Down. 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

in Treaty 6 and 8 and the homeland of the Métis Nation of Alberta. 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Anta Treaty 6 Mina 8, Mina Otaskiko, the Métis Nation of Alberta, Inatuhta Mikoma.

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0: morning. I'm Sean Burke with a look at news and sports on the Wind Speaker Radio Network. Edmonton's updated pet bylaw starts today. The changes bring together tougher rules for dangerous dogs and new measures to manage the city's feral cat population. Owners of dogs deemed vicious will now have to post warning signs and complete mandatory training. Fines for dog attacks have also increased, ranging from $250 to $7,000 for repeat offenses. The city says it sees about 1,000 dog attacks every year. The bylaw also streamlines how Edmonton handles feral cats. The city estimates there are 70,000 feral cats, and only a few hundred reach animal care and control each year. Other updates include stronger protections for pets left in extreme weather, rules requiring animals to be secured in vehicles, free licenses for rescue charities, discounted licenses for seniors and low-income residents, and clear regulations for hens, bees, and rabbits. A small number of students are being treated for a possible rabies exposure after a bat got onto a school bus in the Drumheller area earlier this month. Alberta Health says the incident was reported May 13th. The bus driver and all students who may have had contact with the bat were assessed, and only a few required preventative rabies treatment. Officials say there have been no serious illnesses linked to the incident. Provincial data shows Alberta has recorded just over 1,000 rabies cases since 1927, mostly involving skunks, followed by bats. June is National Indigenous History Month in Canada, and McEwen University is hosting an Indigenous fashion show that you won't want to miss. Joanna Luna has more.
1: McEwen University is hosting Revitalization on the Runway, organized by McEwen Indigenous Students Club, on June 5th at Allard Hall from 6 to 8. Danielle Lapatak is the student advisor with McEwen University.
2: Yeah, so Kihu Watson has been wanting to put on a fashion showcase for a while, and my role as a student advisor, I started in August, but I have a modeling background, so it kind of worked out for both of us, right, to put on the showcase. And the event is meant to be a celebration, just to bring community together and really acknowledge Indigenous people, you know, especially in June. We want to kick off Indigenous History Month in a well-rounded way in celebration. I want to say Indigenous fashion is rapidly rising, you know, in more popular and public sectors. We see it more in mainstream media, so we're really excited to just bring that, you know, to McEwen University and to the city of Edmonton. You can get tickets for the event on Eventbrite under Revitalization on the Runway is our title.
1: In Edmonton, I'm Joanna Luna.
0: And Indigenous science is back in a big way in Calgary. Benjamin Giroux has the scientific observations.
3: Through a variety of programs and installations, the team at the TELUS Spark Center is bringing back stories, ceremony, and firsthand experiences based in the Indigenous ways of knowing, where knowledge transfers are based on relationship making. Their digital immersion gallery is currently home to two different Indigenous science audiovisual experiences, and the TELUS Spark Center has plans for a humility science workshop and an Indigenous people celebration in June. We sat down with a member of the Indigenous science team, Corey, about the Indigenous People's Day event.
4: It's a casual event to bring people together and have a free hot dog and a s'more and jam with some of the community members and have some fun.
3: More info can be found on our website, including some extra interview clips. In Calgary, I'm Benjamin Giroux.
0: In sports, Stanley Cup playoff action, Habs over the Sabres, the final 3-2. They wrap up the series, 4-3. Playoffs continue tomorrow. Knights in Colorado for game one of their series with the Avs. Habs Carolina series starts on Thursday. Major League Baseball action, Jays losing 7-6 to the Yankees. They play again this afternoon, first pitch at 5:05. That's a look at news and sports. To find more stories from across our province, visit our websites at cfweradio.ca and cjwe.ca. Weather's next.
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7: Indigenous country. Billy Thundercloud and the Chieftones. Hereditary Frog Clan chief of the Gictan people, Thundercloud was born in 1948. 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
0: Windspeaker Radio Network weather brought to you by Air North, the Yukon's airline. For Chippenwood, Buffalo, sunny this morning, sun and cloud through the afternoon. 60% chance of showers, maybe a late day thunder shower, and a high of 17. Fort McMurray, sunny this morning, some increasing cloud through the afternoon. 60% chance of showers, maybe a late day thunder shower, and a high near 20. Grand Prairie and Horse Lake, First Nation, cloudy. 60% chance of showers, risk of a late day thunder shower, and windy. High near 16. Edmonton, Ladue County, sunny this morning, sun and cloud through the afternoon. A few showers through the afternoon, and the risk of a late day thunder shower. Gusty winds through the afternoon and a high near 16. Calgary, Satina and Siksika Nation, some sun and cloud, 30% chance of showers, maybe a late day thunder shower, and a high of 16. Slave Lake, some increasing clouds, slight chance of showers late this morning, few showers through the afternoon, risk of a thunder shower, and windy, high near 13. Lethbridge, Medicine Hat and Pecani Nation, sunny this morning, sun and cloud through the afternoon, slight chance of showers, and maybe a late day thunder shower, high near 19. Lac La Biche, Coal Lake, and Bonneville, some sun and cloud, just a slight chance of showers, risk of a late day thunder shower, and high of 19. Red Deer County, some sun and cloud, 60% chance of showers through the afternoon, risk of a late day thunder shower, and high of 15. Peace River, cloudy, 30% chance of showers this morning, showers through the afternoon, and the risk of a thunder shower, windy through the morning, and a high near 15. And an high level, cloudy this morning, 30% chance of showers, rain starting near noon, risk of a late day thunder shower, windy, and a high of 18.
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dead to me. And it's Sean in the morning. Hello, back from the weekend, 6:14. Hope you had a fantastic long weekend. 866-909-7771 is my number. 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

broadcasting throughout the province on CFWE in the north and CJWE in the south. 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

0: Paisley on the Windspeaker Radio Network in Fort Chip at 89.9, 88.7 in Red Deer. Tuesday morning. Hello. And yeah, it's Tuesday. Mm-hmm. Back from the long weekend. Focus, Sean. Focus. It's 6:20. Well, I want to hear about your weekend. Lots to catch up on. We snuck away to the mountains for a couple of days. Had the best time. Yeah, there was a bit of snow, but who cares? You're in the mountains. You get that, oh, mountain air in those lungs. Felt great. If you got up to something fun this weekend, something interesting, feel free to share. 866-909-7771. And the phones are ringing. We got to find out what we're celebrating. Hello, Corrine.
1: Good morning, Sean.
0: Happy Tuesday.
1: Happy Tuesday to you. Welcome back.
0: Welcome back. Thank you so much. Good long weekend.
1: Oh, amazing.
0: Good, good, good. And here we are. It's May 19th.
1: Oh, yes.
0: We're celebrating accountants today. That's what we're doing. We're celebrating accountants because it's accounting day.
1: Okay. Yes.
0: Yeah.
1: Sure. Happy accounting day.
0: Have you done your taxes?
1: Oh, a long time ago.
0: Oh, okay. No comment.
1: I had to pay.
0: I haven't even thought about them yet.
1: Oh.
0: How about a couple of lovely accountant jokes to start your Tuesday?
1: Oh, do tell.
0: Why do accountants look forward to the weekend?
1: I don't know.
0: Because they can wear casual clothes to work. Okay.
1: Okay.
0: All right. If an accountant's wife can't sleep, what does she say?
1: I don't know.
0: Darling, tell me about your work. Hello?
1: Okay, that's a good one.
0: Okay, that was good. Okay.
1: But those are kind of lame.
0: Well, it's early. You know, I'm not fully caffeinated.
1: Yeah, you're not there
0: All right,
1: yet.
0: Fine. Thanks.
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they played Calgary over the weekend. I know Ken, the truck driver, was there. It's the Bellamy's. And when I'm away from you, it's Tuesday morning with Sean, 6:29. No radio bingo last night. It's back Thursday, $10,000 bonanza. Saturday, it's 25 G's. Speaking of taxes and paying, if you owe, cfweradio.ca and cjwe.ca for details. This is Chad Brownlee. Something we shouldn't do.

lots of Indigenous power. Broadcasting across the province on CFWE in the north and CJWE in the south. 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

0: Twin Speaker Radio Network in Edmonton, 98.5, 88.1 in Calgary. Tuesday morning, back from the long weekend, 6:35, and it's Sean. Hello there. Hey, stick around. Your chance to win a request coming up at 7:20. Guess the song. I'll give you the clue here in just a few minutes. Hope you had a fantastic weekend. If you got up to something fun, we just share highlights after weekends. You know, just kind of ease into the week. 866-909-7771 is my number. Same deal for birthday and anniversaries, by the way. We'll do those at 8:20. Just taking a look at our concert board here in the studio. We have this big board. It's a whiteboard. And it has a listing of all the concerts. Boots and Hearts, August 28th, 29th. Big Valley Jamboree, July 30th through August 2nd. Country Thunder, June 26th through the 28th. And the list goes on and on and on. There's some big festivals. And there's some smaller ones in our province that you might want to check out. The Bow Valley Boot Stomp's coming up July 24th and 25th. Sarah Scott caught up with Kaylee Mitchell to get you some details.
1: But the countdown is on. I'm excited because we're going to be there hanging out with you for at least one of the days, of course. So
2: yeah,
1: this is a very unique music festival in the way that you do fully support Alberta and Canadian artists. And you do have that full female Friday night, which I absolutely love as well. So what is your favorite part about the Bow Valley Boot Stomp since you did start it a few years ago?
2: It's a hard question to answer. We've had, you know, we've had different challenges both years, to be honest. And we're a small team, so it's a lot of work for a small team and so much learning. My favorite part is just seeing people have a great time. Like I said, there's a difference of being like right in front of the stage or close to the stage and being able to feel the joy and the electrifying presence of the performer on stage versus being at a festival where you're way back, you're watching them on screen. There's just such a different feeling to it. And we're just trying to create that experience for everybody where it's just they're coming and having such an amazing time. And we've got nothing but positive feedback continuously. Even though last year we dealt with basically a tornado on Friday night, we were able to flip everything and still get everybody on stage because we've got so much heart. There's heart from us, the volunteers that support us, and everybody who just wants to see it succeed in this town and help us make sure that it goes through. Our the people we work with in production, the people we work with on site, all of that. Like, it was just everybody coming together, and I think that community feel of events is what I love most, I guess. And also I get to see some really awesome performers right here. So.
1: Oh, for sure. It sounds really, really great. So tell us a bit about the ticket situation. Where can everybody get tickets and how does that all work for the Bow Valley Boot Stomp?
2: Yeah, we've got tickets on bootstomp.ca. We have weekend passes and single day tickets up right now. There's general admission space and VIP, which is just a closer area to the stage, a different bar and nicer bathrooms, which a lot of people really like. Yeah, and that's kind of it. There's with a general admission weekend pass, you can bring one kid in with you. You know, like we want to make it accessible for kids to come with their families, and so the tickets are there for that. And then we've got camping on site, and you get a nice Rocky Mountain view and lots of fun.
1: It's going to be a great time. Well, Kaylee, thank you so much for joining me today. I really appreciate your time.
2: Yeah, thank you for your time.
1: Absolutely. We will see you at the Bow Valley Boot Stomp on July 24th and 25th.
2: Thanks so much, Sarah. Have a great day.
1: Thanks, you too. Thank you.
2: Bye.
3: 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Sounds more like us.
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taking names, and he decides who to free and who to blame. 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

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Will you partake of that last offered cup or disappear into the potter's ground?

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0: 106.3 in Medicine Hats, and when the man comes around. Tuesday morning with Sean, 6:49. Hope you had a fantastic weekend. We had a chance to sneak out to Jasper Friday, got back yesterday, woke up Saturday morning, said, oh, babe, let's just take a peek at the mountains. Threw open the curtains and, oh, snow. Lots of it. big flakes. And we went, oh, okay. Interesting change. Didn't bring any shorts, which was good. Had pants for the full weekend. But once you got into town, it was fine. And you know what? Just being in the mountains, didn't matter. Sunday was fantastic. Snuck home yesterday. Got a bunch of yard work done. And now we're ready for the week. Let's get you caught up on a few things here from 511 Alberta. A reminder that 584, this is between Junction 734 and Rigg Street. Highway 734, Highway 40, right by the James Wilson Campground north of Sundry. Still closed because of some wildfire activity. And in Calgary, northbound Stonia at 69th Street. There is a collision there in the right-hand lane. And let's talk temps. 7 in Slave Lake, Peace Rivers at 6, GP in Horse Lake, First Nation at 8, Red Deer's at 3, 4 in Lethbridge, Medicine Hat, Pecani Nation, Lloydminster, Cold Lake, Lac La Biche, and Bonnyville, Calgary, Satina, and Siksika Nations, Fort Mac and Wood, Buffalo, it's 3, and in Edmonton, it's 5.
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3: 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Nimiwitin. I like that. 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I don't like that. Npagwatin. I don't like that. Npagwatin.
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Nelson Little, it's called Just Make It Happen, and the Habs did just that. Moving on to the next round of the playoffs, 6:57, it's Tuesday with Sean. News, weather, and sports are coming up next.

0: morning. I'm Sean Burke with a look at news and sports on the Windspeaker Radio Network. Edmonton's updated pet bylaw starts today. The changes bring together tougher rules for dangerous dogs and new measures to manage the city's feral cat population. Owners of dogs deemed vicious will now have to post warning signs and complete mandatory training. Fines for dog attacks have also increased, ranging from $250 to $7,000 for repeat offenses. The city says it sees about 1,000 dog attacks every year. The bylaw also streamlines how Edmonton handles feral cats. The city estimates there are 70,000 feral cats, and only a few hundred reach animal care and control each year. Other updates include stronger protections for pets left in extreme weather, rules requiring animals to be secured in vehicles, free licenses for rescue charities, discounted licenses for seniors and low-income residents, and clear regulations for hens, bees, and rabbits. A small number of students are being treated for a possible rabies exposure after a bat got onto a school bus in the Drumheller area earlier this month. Alberta Health says the incident was reported May 13th. The bus driver and all students who may have had contact with the bat were assessed, and only a few required preventative rabies treatment. Officials say there have been no serious illnesses linked to the incident. Provincial data shows Alberta has recorded just over 1,000 rabies cases since 1927, mostly involving skunks, followed by bats. June is National Indigenous History Month in Canada, and McEwen University is hosting an Indigenous fashion show that you won't want to miss. Joanna Luna has more.
1: McEwen University is hosting Revitalization on the Runway, organized by McEwen Indigenous Students Club, on June 5th at Allard Hall from 6 to 8. Danielle Lapatak is the student advisor with McEwen University.
2: Yeah, so Kihu Watson has been wanting to put on a fashion showcase for a while, and my role as a student advisor, I started in August, but I have a modeling background, so it kind of worked out for both of us, right, to put on the showcase. And the event is meant to be a celebration, just to bring community together and really acknowledge Indigenous people, you know, especially in June. We want to kick off Indigenous History Month in a well-rounded way in celebration. I want to say Indigenous fashion is rapidly rising, you know, in more popular and public sectors. We see it more in mainstream media, so we're really excited to just bring that, you know, to McEwen University and to the city of Edmonton. You can get tickets for the event on Eventbrite under Revitalization on the Runway is our title.
1: In Edmonton, I'm Joanna Luna.
0: And Indigenous science is back in a big way in Calgary. Benjamin Giroux has the scientific observations.
3: Through a variety of programs and installations, the team at the TELUS Spark Center is bringing back stories, ceremony, and firsthand experiences based in the Indigenous ways of knowing, where knowledge transfers are based on relationship making. Their digital immersion gallery is currently home to two different Indigenous science audiovisual experiences, and the TELUS Spark Center has plans for a humility science workshop and an Indigenous people celebration in June. We sat down with a member of the Indigenous Science Team, Corey, about the Indigenous People's Day event.
4: It's a casual event to bring people together and have a free hot dog and a s'more and jam with some of the community members and have some fun.
3: More info can be found on our website, including some extra interview clips. In Calgary, I'm Benjamin Giroux.
0: In sports, Stanley Cup playoff action, Habs over the Sabres, the final 3-2. They wrap up the series, 4-3. Playoffs continue tomorrow. Knights in Colorado for game one of their series with the Avs. Habs Carolina series starts on Thursday. Major League Baseball action, Jays losing 7-6 to the Yankees. They play again this afternoon, first pitch at 5:05. That's a look at news and sports. To find more stories from across our province, visit our websites at cfweradio.ca and cjwe.ca. Weather's next.
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7: 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For Chippenwood Buffalo, sunny this morning, sun and cloud through the afternoon. 60% chance of showers, maybe a late day thunder shower, and a high of 17. For McMurray, sunny this morning, some increasing cloud through the afternoon. 60% chance of showers, maybe a late day thunder shower, and a high near 20. Grand Prairie and Horse Lake First Nation, cloudy, 60% chance of showers, risk of a late day thunder shower, and windy, high near 16. Edmonton, Ladue County, sunny this morning, sun and cloud through the afternoon. A few showers through the afternoon and the risk of a late day thunder shower. Gusty winds through the afternoon and a high near 16. Calgary, Satina and Siksika Nation, some sun and cloud, 30% chance of showers, maybe a late day thunder shower, and a high of 16. Slave Lake, some increasing clouds, slight chance of showers late this morning. A few showers through the afternoon, risk of a thunder shower, and windy, high near 13. Lethbridge, Medicine Hat, and Pecania Nation. Sunny this morning, sun and cloud through the afternoon. Slight chance of showers and maybe a late-day thunder shower. High near 19. Lac La Biche, Coal Lake, and Bonneville. Some sun and cloud. Just a slight chance of showers. Risk of a late-day thunder shower and high of 19. Red Deer County, some sun and cloud. 60% chance of showers through the afternoon. Risk of a late-day thunder shower and high of 15. Peace River, cloudy. 30% chance of showers this morning. Showers through the afternoon and the risk of a thunder shower. Windy through the morning and a high near 15. And an high level cloudy this morning, 30% chance of showers, rain starting near noon, risk of a late day thunder shower, windy, and high of 18.
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Sean in the Morning, back from the long weekend, 7:13. Hey, if you need to hear a song this morning to get you geared up for the week ahead, short week, but whatever, your chance to win a request coming up in just a few minutes with Guess the Song. Stand by. Martina McBride, this is Blessed on the Windspeaker Radio Network.

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0: 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It's Tuesday morning with Sean, 719. Hello there. Hope you had a great long weekend. You know who had a really, really, really good long weekend? Ella Langley. 61st annual ACMs last night. She walks in with 7 nominations. Leaves with 7 trophies. Unbelievable. They had to give her a little wagon. Here, can we get Ella a wagon, please, for all her awards? Mm-hmm. So we'll talk about that here in just a little bit. First off, a couple of things to get you caught up on. From 511 Alberta in Calgary, southbound Stoney, as you make your way towards Pagan Trail. There is a collision there in the left-hand lane, and northbound Stoney at 69th Street. Another one sitting there. And highway, let's see, 7, where was that? In and around Sundry. Still some issues down there because of the, yeah, there it is there. Highway 584 between the junction of 734 and Rigg Street. Highway 734, junction 40, James Wilson Campground, in and around Sundry. Still closed because of some wildfire activity. Not a bad start to our Monday, or actually Tuesday. Long weekend, yeah. Edmonton's at 5, so is Calgary, Satina, Siksika Nation. Fort Mac and Wood, Buffalo at 4, it's 5 in Lethbridge, Medicine at Pecani Nation, Lloydminster, and Cold Lake, Lac La Biche, and Bonnyville. 4 in Red Deer, 6, 8 and 8. GP, Horse Lake, First Nation, Peace River, and Slave Lake. All right. This week, we're taking you back to 1995 with Guess the Song, so it's going to be fairly easy if you know your stuff. The 90s, come on now, it was just hit after hit after hit from everybody. This morning, Trish Yearwood had a number one that year. I need the title from you, from your chance to win a request. Take a listen.

0: might be my favorite Trisha Yearwood song. Everybody Knows is one of my faves too, but this one might be number one. I need the title from you. This single-minded fascination I've got. Do you call it love? If you don't, then what? All I know is I don't know what you've done. With your guess, or if you know it, just give me a ring at 866-909-7771.
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3: Hi, I'm Cheyenne Rain LeGrand. I'm an artist from Big Stone Cree Nation.
4: You're this week's Community Champion. Tell me about your art and how much you have such an impact in the community.
3: I've been a kind of professional practicing artist since 2019 and when I graduated from Emily Carr. And I've been working in Amiskichi-Waskegan since then. And I've recently had the opportunity to create an amazing public art piece for Harlock Park. And with this, my goal was to really honor the Indigenous community here in Edmonton and create a piece that kind of speaks to Indigenous futurism. So a lot of my work, I'm kind of working through intergenerational trauma, but kind of more speaking about my identity here today and kind of that journey of healing. And my work has come to a place of being about Indigenous joy and Indigenous resilience. And those are some of the things that I want to be felt when people see my work, is joy and love.
4: That's amazing. So you were actually selected as one of BC's prize for BMO for the art prize. How did that make you feel getting recognized by the community?
3: That was really, really cool. That's when I was like living in Vancouver, and to be recognized in that way and all of the work that I had done through school was kind of really special, because that was right after I graduated. So to receive that kind of recognition really, you know, as an Indigenous person, really made me believe what was possible, and that I could be an artist and kind of make a career out of being a professional artist.
4: So Cheyenne, your new art piece is going to be displayed at a local park here in Edmonton. Tell us more details.
3: Yeah, so this piece is really inspired by Indigenous futurism. I was thinking a lot about beadwork and kind of this idea of wanting to enlarge a bead. So I started to think through more kind of contemporary bead forms, like a beaded fringe earring. So this piece actually is going to be essentially a giant beaded earring. And it's going to include the colors of the rainbow to kind of speak about my queer identity and kind of honor Two-Spirit and queer Indigenous people. And yeah, so it's going to be 14 feet tall. It's made out of fiberglass. And the unveiling will be happening on May 30th. So I'm very excited to see this work kind of go up. It's going to be in front of the water, which will be so beautiful. And yeah, I'm just really thankful to get to share this work. Joanna, the unveiling will happen on May 30th at 11 a.m. I'm having my elder come. My mother is going to sing. It's going to be an amazing event.
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0: All right, guess the song. Your chance to win a request Monday through Friday. We do it at 7:20. This week, it's all number ones out of 1995. Trisha Yearwood had one that year. Here we go. Okay. This single-minded fascination I've got. Do you call it love? If you don't, then what? All I know is I don't know what you've done.
1: Thinking about you.
0: There it is. Hang on, I'm. Is this Eunice?
1: It is.
0: Say, look what I did.
1: What did you do? You remember my name.
0: How's your long weekend?
1: It was great. How was yours?
0: Yeah, pretty good. What was the highlight of your weekend?
1: Yard work, relaxation.
0: Nice.
1: No work.
0: There you go. You got dirt in your nails? Because I got some in mine. That's a sign of a good weekend, I think.
1: No, they're clean.
0: Okay, well, that's just me being me, I suppose, covered in dirt. What song did you want to hear?
1: I'll let you hear some Charleston.

0: got better things to do. 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Edmonton, 98.5, 88.7 in Red Deer. It's Tuesday morning with Sean. Hello there, 7:38. Great song of the day coming up in a moment, and it's May 19th. If you know someone celebrating a birthday or anniversary, text me the details. 866-909-7771. Same number if you want to share a highlight from your weekend. Reg says, hey man, I was just relaxing and loving the rain. Nicely done. Candace did a little cooking and baking, apparently because her iPad needs to be replaced. So she got some yard work done, a little housework, visited with family, and best of all, no snow, she says. Yeah, we were in Jasper over the weekend. Woke up Saturday morning and I threw the curtains open and went, look at that neck. And we both went, you know what, who cares? We're in the mountains, it's all good. Made our way into the park. It was just lovely. Had some great pizza. Couple of really, really nice hikes. Made our way up to the Horseshoe Lake. And there were people, I kid you not, cliff jumping. It wasn't warm. You ever see somebody doing something that would make you cold so you get cold just watching them do it? Yeah, we were just like, this is not good. Not good at all. But I do have to share a story about a little conversation Nick and I had on the road.
1: Okay.
0: So we're driving into Jasper.
1: Yeah.
0: And I said, oh my gosh, look at these up here on the left-hand side. And Nicole says, you mean those big rocks? I said, oh yeah.
1: Okay.
0: Yeah, the rocks. She's like, what did you think they were? I said, I thought they were sleeping bison. She's...

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2: Tuesday morning, 7:45, taking you back to 1979 this morning. The Bellamys scored their first ever number one country single with If I Said You Had a Beautiful Body, Would You Hold It Against Me? Let's take you back a little bit. Found a great interview with the guys, and they were talking about how they got started.
3: We had a little trio with our dad. He played a lot of string instruments, dobro and banjo and a little fiddle. And so we had David played accordion, and I played some banjo. It was a strange little trio, but we played. That was one of our first gigs. We played there with our dad. We didn't get paid, but it was one of our first
4: live gigs. Yeah, we were pretty much sitting in the back of his pickup truck under an oak tree, and people would come by and watch us play. And yeah, that's a long time ago. We put a band together, and at that time we were one of the only integrated bands, so we could play country, we could play rock and roll. So we had kind of a pretty mixed up bag there. We could do anything, but we backed up. We ended up because of that, we ended up backing up people like Percy Sledge and Little Anthony and the Imperials. You know, bands that would come in and want just to get a band for while they were in
3: Florida. Like the old Chuck Berry. You know, Chuck Berry would go to town and just pick up a band. He wouldn't. Yeah. He was too tight to pay him.

0: 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In Peace River at 91.7, 88.7 in Red Deer, 751. Tuesday morning with Sean. Just before that, the Bellamy's first ever number one from 1979. If I said you had a beautiful body, would you hold it against me? Oh my. They played Calgary Saturday nights, and Ken the truck driver was there. How was it, buddy?
1: Fantastic.
0: How long did they go for? Like an hour and a half?
1: 90 minutes.
0: And just hit after hit after hit.
1: Yes, and they signed my guitar.
0: Oh, get out of town.
1: Yeah, I sent you a picture. It's on your
0: I'll check the text
1: there.
0: Line. Oh.
1: Oh, I'm so stoked.
0: Truly jealous.
1: Yeah, stage, man. Like, we're center left.
0: Nice.
1: It was my highlight.
0: And you've got, who else do you have on there? I'm looking at your guitar here.
1: The whole band.
0: Oh, that's the whole band signed the guitar.
1: Yeah, it's their 50th anniversary this year.
0: I'll give you $100 for it.
1: What?
0: $200.
1: No, it's not for sale. No.
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Well, good morning and happy Tuesday, 7:58. So look at news, weather, and sports coming up for you next. Proving me right, this is Tucker Wetmore on the Windspeaker Radio Network. 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

0: morning. I'm Sean Burke with a look at news and sports on the Wind Speaker Radio Network. Edmonton's updated pet bylaw starts today. The changes bring together tougher rules for dangerous dogs and new measures to manage the city's feral cat population. Owners of dogs deemed vicious will now have to post warning signs and complete mandatory training. Fines for dog attacks have also increased, ranging from $250 to $7,000 for repeat offenses. The city says it sees about 1,000 dog attacks every year. The bylaw also streamlines how Edmonton handles feral cats. The city estimates there are 70,000 feral cats, and only a few hundred reach animal care and control each year. Other updates include stronger protections for pets left in extreme weather, rules requiring animals to be secured in vehicles, free licenses for rescue charities, discounted licenses for seniors and low-income residents, and clear regulations for hens, bees, and rabbits. A small number of students are being treated for a possible rabies exposure after a bat got onto a school bus in the Drumhill area earlier this month. Alberta Health says the incident was reported May 13th. The bus driver and all students who may have had contact with the bat were assessed, and only a few required preventative rabies treatment. Officials say there have been no serious illnesses linked to the incident. Provincial data shows Alberta has recorded just over 1,000 rabies cases since 1927, mostly involving skunks, followed by bats. June is National Indigenous History Month in Canada, and McEwen University is hosting an Indigenous fashion show that you won't want to miss. Joanna Luna has more.
1: McEwen University is hosting Revitalization on the Runway, organized by McEwen Indigenous Students Club, on June 5th at Allard Hall from 6 to 8. Danielle Lapatak is the student advisor with McEwen University.
2: Yeah, so Kihu Watson has been wanting to put on a fashion showcase for a while, and my role as a student advisor, I started in August, but I have a modeling background, so it kind of worked out for both of us, right, to put on the showcase. And the event is meant to be a celebration, just to bring community together and really acknowledge Indigenous people, you know, especially in June. We wanted to kick off Indigenous History Month in a well-rounded way in celebration. I want to say Indigenous fashion is rapidly rising, you know, in more popular and public sectors. We see it more in mainstream media, so we're really excited to just bring that, you know, to McEwen University and to the city of Edmonton. Can get tickets for the event on Eventbrite under Revitalization on the Runway is our title.
1: In Edmonton, I'm Joanna Luna.
0: And Indigenous science is back in a big way in Calgary. Benjamin Giroux has the scientific observations.
3: Through a variety of programs and installations, the team at the TELUS Spark Center is bringing back stories, ceremony, and firsthand experiences based in the Indigenous ways of knowing, where knowledge transfers are based on relationship making. Their digital immersion gallery is currently home to two different Indigenous science audiovisual experiences, and the TELUS Spark Center has plans for a humility science workshop and an Indigenous people celebration in June. We sat down with a member of the Indigenous science team, Corey, about the Indigenous People's Day event.
4: It's a casual event to bring people together and have a free hot dog and a s'more and jam with some of the community members and have some fun.
3: More info can be found on our website, including some extra interview clips. In Calgary, I'm Benjamin Giroux.
0: In sports, Stanley Cup playoff action. Habs over the Sabres, the final 3-2. They wrap up the series 4-3. Playoffs continue tomorrow. Knights in Colorado for game one of their series with the Avs. Habs Carolina series starts on Thursday. Major League Baseball action. Jays losing 7-6 to the Yankees. They play again this afternoon. First pitch at 5:05. That's a look at news and sports. To find more stories from across our province, visit our websites at cfweradio.ca and cjwe.ca. Weather's next.
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0: 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Fort Chippenwood, Buffalo, sunny this morning, sun and cloud through the afternoon. 60% chance of showers, maybe a late day thundershower, and a high of 17. Fort McMurray, sunny this morning, some increasing cloud through the afternoon. 60% chance of showers, maybe a late day thundershower, and a high near 20. Grand Prairie and Horse Lake, First Nation, cloudy. 60% chance of showers, risk of a late day thundershower, and windy. High near 16. Edmonton, Ladue County, sunny this morning, sun and cloud through the afternoon. Few showers through the afternoon, and the risk of a late day thundershower. Gusty winds through the afternoon and a high near 16. Calgary, Satina and Siskanation, some sun and cloud, 30% chance of showers, maybe a late day thundershower, and a high of 16. Slave Lake, some increasing clouds, slight chance of showers late this morning. Few showers through the afternoon, risk of a thundershower, and windy, high near 13. Lethbridge, Medicine Hat and Pecani Nation, sunny this morning, sun and cloud through the afternoon. Slight chance of showers and maybe a late day thundershower, high near 19. Lac La Biche, Coal Lake and Bonneville, some sun and cloud, just a slight chance of showers, risk of a late day thundershower, and high of 19. Red Deer County, some sun and cloud, 60% chance of showers through the afternoon, risk of a late day thundershower, and high of 15. Peace River, cloudy, 30% chance of showers this morning, showers through the afternoon, and the risk of a thundershower, windy through the morning, and a high near 15. And in high level, cloudy this morning, 30% chance of showers, rain starting near noon, risk of a late day thundershower, windy, and a high of 18.
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0: Breck Laws, Never Drinking Again. It's Tuesday morning with Sean. It's 8:13. Highlight of your weekend, Alan.
1: The boy and I, we decided we're going to go try our luck at fishing for the first time in 3 years. And it, well, it sucks. And then so we're just going to bypass that.
0: We stopped at Sobeys on the way home and grabbed a fish.
1: Well, you know, years ago, we used to go fishing. And while we were fishing at Wobman all the time, and you couldn't keep anything. So we would go, we would have fun, do our catch and release, and then stop off at Joey's Only Fish Shack or whatever, and have fish and chips on the way home.
0: Sure.
1: Okay, well, now with this nutrition program we're on, well, deep fried stuff is really not a good thing. So we just look, we drive by, and we go, ah.

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0: Little Big Town, it's called Pontoon on the Wind Speaker Radio Network. In Fort Chip at 89.9, 88.1 in Calgary. It's Tuesday with Sean. It's 8:22. Hello there. Hey, request show's coming up at 9. If there's a tune you want to hear, stick around. Get the phone lines open shortly. You can get a jump start if you'd like through cfweradio.ca or cjwe.ca. Now, 61st annual ECM's on the tube last night. Bit of a spoiler alert. In case you taped it or something, I don't know. But Ella Langley walked in on the nights, walks through the doors there in Vegas, and she's like, okay, I'm nominated for 7. Let's see how this goes. 7 wins. She heard her name a lot.
1: Ella Langley.

0: trying to get to say something, but I can't. Thank you. So women in this category, today I was having a strange day and I walked right into Lainey's room and I just got emotional and she hugged me, wrapped me up and started praying for me. And then all of a sudden here comes Miranda Lambert in her little pink hat. And I would not be standing up here without just the encouragement of so many women. Kelsey, thank you so much for loving on me. Thank you to my parents for believing in me and my family for showing up and being weird as always. So it keeps me humble. Thank you to the women. I would not be standing up here without that. So thank you.
1: Seven nominations, seven big wins. I love this for her. She's got that 90s vibe that I absolutely love. Female Artist of the Year, Artist and Songwriter of the Year, Song of the Year, Single of the Year, Music Event of the Year. A couple of those include a couple of trophies. So, yeah, quite the night for Ella and well-deserved. Love her.
2: Friends all around with cheers and wishes, candles on a cake that's just delicious. It's all for you today because it's birthday time.
1: Tuesday, May 19th, here we go with your birthday and anniversary shout-outs. My lovely sister-in-law, Sarah, celebrating today. Happy birthday, Sarah. Also, Nadine Bell, Terry Abel. Terry, happy birthday. Barry Hill and Esther Elson is 41 today. Happy birthday, Esther. That's from Brenda. On the list of celebs, Pete Townsend of The Who, 81. Michael Che, he takes care of the Weekend Update on SNL. He's 43. And speaking of fantastic ladies in country music, Lainey Wilson is 34 today. And that's it. If you're celebrating today, maybe you celebrated over the weekend. Hope you had a great one. When you know someone celebrating, let me know through our websites at cfweradio.ca and cjwe.ca.
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0: and a Cowboy. Tuesday morning with Sean. It's 8:35. Julie, highlight of the weekend?
1: Well, I went to Manning Town Square because it was like a family celebration day.
0: Yeah.
1: And I go because there's free samples, man.
0: Free samples. 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
1: Food.
0: It's like having your lunch for free.
1: They're always marketing the new businesses that open there. So it's like restaurants, Five Guys.
0: Excuse me, miss. I believe we've seen you in the sample line a couple of times already.
1: Always.

0: 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It's Tuesday morning with Sean. It's 8:41. Hello. Request show is coming up here in just a little bit. If there's a song you want to hear today, it's a full hour of nothing but your favorites from 9 until 10. 866-909-7771. 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Talking this morning about the highlight of your weekend. Got this from Cindy with a photo. Getting our two dead trees removed. And you can see where they were. Nicely done. Actually, did some tree trimming yesterday. Neighbor come over and said, you know, the satellite dish is being blocked by that tree right there. I said, you know what? I just happen to have the perfect apparatus to handle this thing. It's one of those giant handled extendable saw slash cutter thingy. Got it all handled. Yeah, didn't hurt myself till later that afternoon. Bent over and threw out my back. Getting older is the best. There's a highlight of my weekend. Yours?
1: I had the best surprise.
0: Ooh.
1: My little granddaughter of 4 years old came from Langley, BC with her dad to surprise for us.
0: You got a pop-in visit from BC.
1: Yeah.
0: That's like the best pop-in ever.
1: Oh.
0: You had no idea they were coming?
1: No, I had no idea.
0: Oh, my gosh.
1: Yeah, so we started out with breakfast, and then after breakfast, we went to the market. After the market, we went to the fair across the street. After the fair, we came home and had a sprinkle party. After the sprinkle party, we had a movie. After the movie, we played pretend, and then she was out. She was so tired, she couldn't even stand when her dad picked her up.
0: She ain't going to want to go home.
1: Yeah, she didn't even wake up to say she didn't want to go home. She was done. But when you see grandma after, you know, so long.
0: Yeah, grandma's got a lot of stuff she's got planned.
1: Yeah. Let's do this up.
0: When you're wiping out the grandkids. Wow.
1: Yeah, wiped her right out. She couldn't even stand, honest to God.
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0: Slow go the days. It's Tim and the Glory Boys.
1: Unless, of course, it's a long weekend. They tend to speed right by. But here we are.
0: It's Tuesday morning with Shawnee 54. Request shows on the way. Now Brooks and Dunn. 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

0: 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Let my love be your pillow. That's for Gene and Calvin Mitchell out in Sturgeon Lake, celebrating their 14th wedding anniversary today. 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Hello.
1: Good morning, Sean. How are you doing today, buddy?
0: Good, man. How you doing?
1: Good. It's HP.
0: I thought so. How are things up in Cherry Grove?
1: Sunny as can be.
0: Nice. What do you need to hear today, pal? Yeah.
1: Well, I'll tell you, I was driving through Coal Lake and I saw this bunch of cattle right across from the mini mall. So guess what I want to hear? Daddy won't sell a farm.

0: Jelly Roll, need a favor. This is the Windspeaker Radio Network. That's for Lorette, and it's Sean. Good morning.
1: Good morning, my friend.
0: Hello, Rita. Happy, what is this, Tuesday? I'm so confused.
1: Happy Easter.
0: No, I didn't say Easter. Oh, gosh. How are you? How's your weekend?
1: I'm going to start my, garden. I'm going to put a little garden starting from inside.
0: That's a good idea. Start them inside, get them a little bigger, and then move them outside.
1: Yeah, because there's too many dogs all over the place. And
0: well, we've planted peppers twice, and they've died twice, so... You know, they always say you don't plant anything before the May long weekend. I think lesson learned, because it got too cold again for those goofy peppers. Now we got to buy more.
1: Oh, geez, yeah. But it's almost the end of the month.
0: Yeah, we're getting close. It's those overnight lows, you know?
1: Yeah, it's cold at night.
0: Yeah,
1: anyway.
0: Yeah, you need somebody to snuggle with.
1: No.
0: What song do you want to hear?
1: George Jones, Just When I Need You. It's going out to my first cousin Alice, if she's listening and calling late. Alice and Hazel in Edmonton.

0: Conway's Hello, Darling. That's for Marge and Slave Lake. Big hug, Marge. It's Tuesday morning with Sean. It's 9:18. This is The Request Show. Nothing but your favorite songs, straight through 10. What can I play for you, Ann?
1: Could I hear something by...
0: Yes.
1: Marty Stewart?

0: That's for Cecilia. Alan Jackson, looks like love's got a hold on you. This is the Wind Speaker Radio Network in Fort Chip at 89.9, 88.7 in Red Deer. It's 9:23. It's Tuesday morning with Sean. And hey, Bill, in Calgary, your request for some Gene Watson is coming up next.
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0: morning.
1: Hey, how's it going?
0: Good. My name is Jenny Fable. Long time no speak.
1: It's been a while. How are you?
0: Yeah, good. Can I request a song?
1: Of course you can. What do you want to hear?
0: Can I just play Run As One?
1: Oh, yeah. Did you want to send it out to anybody?
0: Just going out to everybody who likes the song, near and far.

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0: Jackson. That's for John. It's Murder on Music Row. This is the Wind Speaker Radio Network in Cold Lake at 96.7, 88.7 in Red Deer. And it's Tuesday with Sean. It's 9:40. All right, up next, Vince Gill. Go Rest High on That Mountain. That's for Pete and GP. And as well, we're going to send it out to the Arcan family and everyone in Alexander from Jimmy. And it's coming up next.
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0: Good morning.
1: Hello, Delia. How are you?
0: Not bad. I don't know what's happening here. I was saying hello to you, but you couldn't hear me.
1: Yeah, I couldn't hear a word. I got you now.
0: Oh, God.
1: That about sums it up, doesn't it?
0: Yeah, I know. I heard you, but then I'm saying, hello, Sean, and then...
1: then you thought...
0: Can you hear me?
1: Then you probably thought he hung up on me, that rotten... Just so you know, I would never hang up on you.
0: Yeah.
1: What did you want to hear today, my friend?
0: What's going on my mind?

0: and Cash. It's Walter Quinn's On My Mind, and it's Sean Donna, your request for Maple Sugar coming up in just a moment, and that's going to do it for the request show. If I didn't get to your tune, my apologies. We eventually run out of time. We'll do it again on Thursday. What can I play for you?
1: Suspicious Minds, either Dwight Yoakam's or if you have another one.
0: Yeah, well, there's the King of Rock and Roll.
1: The King. Okay. The King.
0: Elvis, Dwight, either or. I'll surprise you.
1: Hunk of Burning Love.

0: Here's your latest national Indigenous news on the Windspeaker Radio Network. I'm Brooklyn Britton. A young girl in Manitoba has been found dead after she was reported missing early Saturday. RCMP and Poplar River say that the six-year-old's father woke up and noticed the front door was wide open and the girl was gone. A search by police, the fire department, family, and other community members began immediately, the release says. Boats were also launched in the water and the First Nation deployed its drone. RCMP continue to investigate. Award-winning Cree composer and cellist Chris Dirksen has died following a car crash in northern Alberta. According to reports, the crash occurred while Dirksen and wife singer Rebecca Benson were traveling home from Dirksen's father's funeral in Tall Cree First Nation. Benson was reportedly left in critical condition in hospital. Dirksen, a Juno and Western Canadian Music Award nominee, was also the founder of the Indigenous Classical Gathering at the Banff Center for the Arts. Chris Dirksen was 45. Students at Columbia School in Saskatoon are stepping out of the classroom and onto the land this spring as part of a vibrant three-month Indigenous initiative designed to bridge cultural gaps and promote youth wellness. The program, which blends traditional teachings with hands-on experience, aims to provide all students, particularly those in the urban environment, with a direct connection to Indigenous heritage and the natural world. The goal of the program is to get the kids outside, working with different animals, and being exposed to our traditional way of life. That is your latest National Indigenous News.
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5: Convo Cree, Jim Cardinal and Tika Sun Maga, we twist that maga nagamina has. He's busy, you know. And so she couldn't be here today. My wife couldn't be here today, but I always got my usual friend I turned to. My usual friend when no one else can make it. And he doesn't boil beer bottles. Oh, so I have my friend with, I'll introduce yourself, what is that?
6: Good morning. 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My name is Darcy Hoon. I work here at Villa School and I try and be supportive and try and be helpful as much as I can with the Cree culture. And, like, you know, it's something I really enjoy. And my friend here will tell you as to what topics are going to be discussed today.
5: Oh, my God. You know, my granddaughter goes to school here, and she gets a chance to smudge every morning. And it's such a great thing. She loves it. As soon as she walks in, she wants to start off her day with a smudge. And she's, you know, getting to know who she is, where she's from, and that's such a beautiful thing in our culture. You know, when they find themselves and who they really are, it's so much easier for them to continue their life. But that's not the topic we're going to talk about today. Mosuin is picking berries, and you know, what berries come first, and how important each berry is. And so I thought we'll talk about that today. That's the one. What's the first berries?
6: I used to go with my grandpa across the road to go pick gooseberries.
5: Sapumna.
6: Yeah. He had one of those little little lard pails back in the day. They used to be yellow and Gainers was written on it. That's what he used to use.
5: I remember that. That's good.
6: To pick the berries. Me, I didn't pick berries. I just picked them to throw them into my mouth. Like, you know, I really enjoyed eating gooseberries too because of the sour taste that they had. Like, you know, that's what
5: that was your sours? Now you can buy sours.
6: Yeah, for sure, yeah. Oh, yeah. But anyhow, like, you know, every kid, as you know, like, you know, always enjoyed something sweet. Like, you know, mine were the gooseberries. Pretty well all the berries, because berries have their own tastes, every one of them. Kakyo means papi.
5: So gooseberries were are the first to come out in the spring?
6: They were in stem.
5: Yeah.
6: In stem, they were in the stem. They were in the strawberries. The gooseberries. Papitus, they have their own tastes.
5: Strawberries, man. You know them little black things on the strawberries? Some of the elders used to talk about that was part of that cleans your arteries, them little black things. Mm. But now the berries are so big, farmer grown. I don't know. I don't know if they do the same thing anymore. But these, the ones that you find in early summer, mm-hmm. So you ever hear anything about that? And I had heard someone, that's the guy that reminded me about it. Jeff Wasserskut. About how them berries work and stuff, you know, and how each berry works, and he's really good at that, you know. Yeah. And so the first one, gooseberries, strawberries, I think the next is raspberries.
6: The raspberries.
5: That's true.
6: Yeah. You come in the man, I mosun. You want me to take a
5: mosun.
6: Yeah. Imsaga skin hat. You go. Can time so guide to go to pick berries. You want me. When time so am, you did my nigger ask it to work. You go. We're going to go pick berries. When to mosun. You go me in a pair one.
5: Yeah. That way.
6: You want me. I go skiti na agista maya. Kad kicheu siguma. Istoi uskayo ikayas. Istoi tu gwe mana ginto mamumna. Ginto mumna igman.
5: Ginto mumna ran man istanan. You know, Mr. Himan gi mumna ran. Ogo ya. Po ganaga teita man. You know, when they're starting, I go in stone in. Anyway, I remember against stone a montan gika wikasigi.
6: Yep.
5: But it's funny, eh, how we get to learn that, you know, which ones are going to taste the best. You can tell.
6: You want Maya, it's from the color.
5: Yeah, that way.
6: Like, you know, the darker the color,
5: yeah.
6: The darker red they are.
5: That way.
6: The more that they taste better.
5: Yeah.
6: You know, they taste a whole lot better.
5: Gooseberries, well, the bigger they are.
6: The bigger?
5: Yeah.
6: And the greener.
5: The greener. Yeah. So,
6: well, like,
5: so,
6: you know, I don't know if the actual color was green, but
5: the lime, know, lime color, right? Yeah, kind you know, of. Yeah, and we don't see much of them anymore. But you know what? We're just running short of time here for this part of the. We'll come back and let's talk about the gooseberries. Wondering why you don't see much of them anymore. You know, like maybe because we don't go to bush enough, or maybe they've been destroyed because too many trees been taken, you know. So let's talk about that a little bit. I mean, we'll be right back. Don't go anywhere. Don't touch that dial because this is where best thing happens. Alberta's best country, CFWE. Hi, hi.

0: Wasamina, we're back. 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Darcy and I, Kigis Sintiman Kagitwe. Mo so, pon mom ne. That was the line our parents used to use. Quit eating the berries, pick berries. Pick berries. 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Pun mum ne means quit eating them.
1: What the parents and grandparents used to say, kisan mui gui mousun, kai ga meetin means pipoge.
0: Itabwe.
1: Kai ga tasegaman. They used to say, if you're not going to pick berries, don't think about eating them when it comes winter.
0: Because we used to can them, right?
1: Yeah.
0: We used to can all the berries, and they remembered it. It's just a way of teaching. They always remembered, man. I remember that, man. You didn't want to pick. Why you're trying to eat berries now? They'll remind you. They'll feed you. You get to have them. But it's up to you to train your mind whether you're going to get upset or not, right? And
1: But the thing, too, is when they shared the berries with you, although you didn't help picking them, they controlled as to how much they were going to give you.
0: Yeah, that way.
1: Sometimes, kia pits, even if you said some more. That's all you earned.
0: That's what you're getting. Yeah. So, yeah. And you only get one little bowlful, that's it. Yeah. Oh, yeah, I remember that. Boy, it's a good thing about picking berries, because that really takes me back of how we grew up. How we were trained to be more how to think of the future,
1: That was our land-based training, our life skills.
0: That's really what you call getting the teaching of who you are and what you're going to become, But when you think about these things when you're older, that means you were taught well. Right? Even though our grandparents, we remember what had happened back then, that means, they succeeded in training and who we are. But that's about the berries, and that's only one way of teaching. But we're going to continue talking about berries here. And after first gooseberries, Nigan mana, were the first ones to pick. Strawberries, raspberries.
1: Yeah, raspberries.
0: Okay, raspberries. I'm scooter, Seguni. Seguni.
1: Seguni mana, yeah. Michi toya. Give me chi one mana. Logum, nemusum. He's put up a subject. In time subject. Into a most of Chigaya. He will look away, Yuskada. 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He went on higher, an oats poem, I'm scootamawa, Nichiwa, I know, Mr. Cardinal, Jim. 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
0: get up
1: with. 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
0: Tapwe.
1: I need to assume you need to go spit them on. Some go, yes, it's been a long time I've tasted gooseberries, and I would love to taste some gooseberries. Like, you know, the one thing is we hardly see gooseberries anymore. They used to be in abundance a long time ago. There was lots of them. Nowadays, like, you know, even sometimes when I walk through the bush, I kind of look around a bit and, like, you know, can't see any. But the one thing when I'm walking through the bush, when I smell the wild onions, I always make sure I pick a few. Because pretty well at the same time, the wild onions grow same time as the gooseberries. You know, tama naga wichi waskushia. Saga gamsiskame. Nistaman, you wouldn't wish the man. You were
0: missing them too.
1: You were a gisman, a skipper, Pimmy gisman. The man, you wouldn't give us a man. Oh no, wish the man. To note.
0: Yeah, that way. I go, my mom, take the man, you know, like you just mentioned something out, you know, Exis a peg all a golfeke on everything. I think I talked about this before, but exis a golfeke on uktea golf in my metoe on which I'm going to start. Well, I shouldn't say my friend. I got paired up with some guy I didn't know. And hole number 10 there in one of the courses, we shot. Well, I'm looking for my, I'm going towards my ball, but I'm right at the edge of the bush. Well, I seen my ball. I said to that guy, you know, I kind of, they got wild onions here, net tau. He said, wild onions? What's that? I said, you've never experienced wild onions? He said, no, never. I said, there's wild onions here, I can smell them. Boy, if they go, bamute is in, right? I'm following the smell. Boy, sure enough, I see them. I see them there, I said, right there. And then I got there, I picked them up, and I started eating them, right? And I think he's trying to think that he was thinking I was making a fool of him, right? You know? You know? And he kind of looked at me. He says, are you sure? I said, smell them. So he took some. He's smelling. He smells like onions that way. I said, yeah, they're wild onions. I said, eat them. They're just eating that green piece of the onion. I said, same thing. Boy, I said, boy, I'm walked. So that was my teaching of that day. We're golfing with that guy. He really enjoyed him. He says, I won't go by here without stopping now. He says, that was one time I golfed there. Here in Alberta's best country, we'll be right back. Here, I say that new tepe, not tepe, and I mean, running short of time here. Hey, hey.

0: Oh my God, we took a story here that probably we won't have enough time to completely tell the whole bit about berries and stuff, because you know what happens if, like, even right now we continue to tell other parts of that. You're picking berries, like we only talked about gooseberries, strawberries, and a little bit of raspberries. Maga, yeah, it's because there's just before we go on here, so we can touch a little bit on each. There's raspberries, there's Saskatoons, there's choke cherries, there's blueberries, there's cranberries. We talk about a little bit, and that's about how they grow. So we talked about raspberries. After that is
1: Saskatoon.
0: Yeah.
1: You got scrap sky here, one magnet.
0: Canning.
1: We're talking about canning. And you're smiling, you do tag it. My old king time so tall. You talk to me the money. You can talk most of the area. Saskatoon. Saskatoons. Saskatoon the man. Can you hear? We don't know. You told me the money again, time so check.
0: Yeah.
1: You're going to mean that? I score my tap though. Igi skap skagik.
0: Yeah.
1: Aya mina mana ya. Igi pasagik.
0: Yeah.
1: Igi pasagik. Igu na ya. The Saskatoon. When they went to pick our raspberries, they would can them as soon as they brought them home. They didn't want them to get too soft. And when they were done with the canning of the raspberries, they'd go pick Saskatoons. And they would do the same thing, can some of the Saskatoons. But more often than not, they would dry the berries.
0: Yeah.
1: They would use those berries for some type of cooking. But mainly, if there were ceremonies, those dried berries were used when you made a moose nose soup.
0: Yeah.
1: And, and they were tasty. Even the dried berries, you wouldn't think that they wouldn't taste good, but they actually did, especially if you took a mouthful.
0: Yeah.
1: You couldn't really get any taste if you tried to take one at a time, but if you took a mouthful, they were very tasty. So, those dried berries were just as good as the Saskatoons that you pick off a tree.
0: Yeah, that way.
1: Yeah.
0: We'll talk about blueberries a little bit here, so we have enough time. But they used to dry dry them too, right?
1: Those are the blueberries. They dried blueberries too.
0: Yeah.
1: I think the blueberries were dependent on more of a medicine, because a lot of people believe, even in the white world, they believe that that the blueberries are like a medicine, and we always knew that from way back then, because our forefathers always studied things. They were given that gift, and that's where all the teaching came from, and it was passed down to all the younger generations. And I'm very thankful for that. That was shared, because I know how to go into the bush to go pick berries. I know how to pick berries and to eat. I know all that.
0: You're good at that one.
1: I was really good at that when I was a kid. Tapu mage wamban. 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
2: Ya, ya pues.
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2: Ya.
1: He worked on, he worked to me, Nihio, always. Panaxia Gochamat means he was one with the cream itself. Kiwigas.
0: Halfway. Oh, my one man here, the meat in there. Kiwigas comes, scooped them. My guy says, it ate them on up, says Kimam Scooter Summer. We got a couple minutes here and, we should talk about, Oguma man, Panagin Kagisika, take. I want my blueberries. You smash it up with a little bit of lard, and you use dry meat. For traveling. You can stay keep mutan one next be, and that gave you energy. That's a lot of protein, man. That give you energy. Come you mutain, you know. So I remember a little bit of that. I want my matches. We have too much in there, man.
1: Ego migo. Ego mama nani staya. 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Ego migo isas wata gigwe as.
2: Yeah, tapwe.
1: Ego naya. You see that chick pemmican gai siga tik. 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Igi ni ma hata ya nogum. And also, I included bannock in there, like, you know, when she gave my grandpa lunch of pemmican, like, you know, and I used to go with him in winter, like, you know, I was bundled up. Him and I would ride together on one horse, and if we got something, if we got a deer, like, you know, I would be the one riding, and my grandpa would get off, and he would lead the horses as we're pulling the deer home. Like, you know, the thing is, the lunch itself, I really enjoyed when we stopped for lunch. My grandpa always made a little fire. We'd have some tea, we'd have some water. There was no such thing as taking pop or juice at that time.
2: Yeah.
1: There was always tea and water.
2: That's
1: so, you know, I always enjoyed the lunches. You know, they were always good.
0: That way, Ronma. So, the Naskamun, Nego. I guess we don't have the time to talk about choke cherries, and I was going to say something about cranberries. Cranberries is something that sometimes you can pick them in the middle of winter, but I guess next time, Ronma, we ran short of time with me and my right hand man, Darcy Hull. Jim Cardinal, saying bye for now. Until next time, thank you for listening to us here in Alberta's Best Country. Don't touch that dial. We'll be back next Wednesday. Hi, hi.
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0: Amba wathte tanagaha amba numbach doke ni omi nagahanis. 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It's a wind so what is near it you give it an arp domine Nakoda impressions an arp domine said CJWE oh na
1: the moccasin telegraph on CJWE Alberta's best country. Here's what's happening.
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Nay, dagun, it's a gibby, look on kaya, no dabby, nagokta, anabi knees, don't tan in da. It's in no yamitas, it's in zin, no habit, it's a one. It's in hits a wind, oh, as a open oya pabina, pin in siabine, hi, jay a cabine, it's a gibby, gamubi, washpayabi. Ah, it's a wind was ne dagun, nustamia sista ne biko. Ah, it's in wind was hit up in chabi, yahibina. Ah, it's in washaki hamit, it's a one ne narina. It under tangi damis ne situta, githningi chabi chiduta one. It's in wind was his near city gabi tsan, the coder impressions, an arp, that means at CJWE. Oh, no.

0: Amba wath de tsan gaha amba numbach do kin yomi na gaha nis. 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Yeah, it's a guy yomi zije non wapa hani biwani ka cha. 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Chin washi johan gidan stai nampi watach. Amba wath. It's another beautiful Amba Numba, which is Tuesday in the Yithkin Nakota Sioux language. Beautiful day. You know, I was just saying, you never know what the day is going to bring. There could be, it could be a hot day. Akada, heatats, akada is hot. Could be a rainy day. Marju ahantats. Marju is rain. Marju ahantats. Might even be a mix of the two throughout the day, minute by minute. Might even get some wah. Wah is snow. Might get some mu. Mu are the thunder beings with oganihne, lightning. Oganihne is lightning. Might even have ona. Ona is a wildfire. So, you never know what the day is going to bring, except you know what you're going to get here? Some good old-fashioned country music. 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
1: Well, life on the farm is kind of laid back. Ain't much an old country boy like me can't hack. It's early to rise, early in the sack. I thank God I'm a country boy. Well, a simple kind of life never did me no harm. Raising me a family and working on the farm. Days are all filled with an easy country charm. Thank God I'm a country boy. Well, I got me a fine wife, I got me old fiddle. When the sun's coming up, I got cakes on the griddle. Life ain't nothing but a funny, funny riddle. Thank God I'm a country boy.

0: Here's your latest national Indigenous news on the Windspeaker Radio Network. I'm Brooklyn Britton. A young girl in Manitoba has been found dead after she was reported missing early Saturday. RCMP and Poplar River say that the six-year-old's father woke up and noticed the front door was wide open and the girl was gone. A search by police, the fire department, family, and other community members began immediately, the release says. Boats were also launched in the water and the First Nation deployed its drone. RCMP continue to investigate. Award-winning Cree composer and cellist Chris Dirksen has died following a car crash in northern Alberta. According to reports, the crash occurred while Dirksen and wife singer Rebecca Benson were traveling home from Dirksen's father's funeral in Tall Cree First Nation. Benson was reportedly left in critical condition in hospital. Dirksen, a Juno and Western Canadian Music Award nominee, was also the founder of the Indigenous Classical Gathering at the Banff Centre for the Arts. Chris Dirksen was 45. Students at Columbia School in Saskatoon are stepping out of the classroom and onto the land this spring as part of a vibrant three-month Indigenous initiative designed to bridge cultural gaps and promote youth wellness. The program, which blends traditional teachings with hands-on experience, aims to provide all students, particularly those in the urban environment, with a direct connection to Indigenous heritage and the natural world. The goal of the program is to get the kids outside, working with different animals, and being exposed to our traditional way of life. That is your latest National Indigenous News.
1: 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Built by the community, for the community, creating jobs and building futures together.
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Shenandoah Mama Knows. On Southern Alberta's Best Country, we are CJWE. Thanks for joining us. Happy Tuesday. My name is Sarah Scott. It's 2:07. I hope you had a very wonderful May long weekend. I hope you got to enjoy some of the outdoors if that was some of your plans. But yep, we had a typical snowy, wet, and cool May long weekend. But what can you do about it? Here we are today, kicking off the week, or I should say, the work week together in Calgary and Tsuut'ina Nation at 15 degrees in Lethbridge, Pagani, Kainai, and Siksika Nation. It is currently 14. And in Medicine Hat right now, we are currently sitting at 16. The James Barker Band, they are on the way, but right now we got Dwight Yoakam, Things Change on Southern Alberta's Best Country.

0: Johnson on Southern Alberta's Best Country. We are CJWE. It is 2:21. Thanks for joining us. And I gotta say, it has to be the most Mondayest Tuesday we've had in a while. Definitely giving off those Monday vibes. But you know what? It's a short week. 4-day work week. That means tomorrow is Wednesday. And you know what comes up on a Wednesday. We have the Alberta Country Showcase coming your way at 7 p.m. It's a full hour of just Alberta country music. I mean, we have up-and-coming artists that you are going to love, like Justin Hogg, Martina Dawn, Lena Daniels, Darla Daniels, and many more. And we also throw in the people that you already know and love, like Brett Kissel, Gord Bamford, Lindsay L., just to name a few, of course. And then, of course, this week, we've got a few interviews. We are talking with Chase Morgan and Bretton Rose. And we got Trevor Panzak joining us as well. And they're going to be telling us more about how excited they are for the Listener Appreciation Lunch and Concert coming up on June 12th. And we'll give you more details on that too. So you got to join us because we give you concert details on who's playing where, when, and what kind of show you're going to get. And by the way, Darla Daniels has a great one coming up here. So join us tomorrow night at 7 p.m. with the Alberta Country Showcase for all those details with myself and with CFWE North's Brooklyn Britton, the Alberta Country Showcase.
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lighten up your Coors, Miller Lite. And for all you good old boys hanging out on the back 40.

John Anderson, Money in the Bank on Southern Alberta's Best Country. We are CJWE. Well, Money in the Bank is pretty darn good, if you ask me. And coming up on Thursday and on Saturday, we have chances for you to take home tens of thousands of dollars with a radio bingo. 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So, I mean, taking home that kind of money right before summer really kicks off, girl, get after it. 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So go grab those bingo cards, get those dabbers, get all your friends over for an evening of fun. And for all the details on Radio Bingo, you can visit radiobingo.ca. 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

0: Southern Alberta, we are CJWE. There's Rodney Atkins. My name is Sarah. So I have a lot of accessories, and a lot of the accessories I get, I actually find them at those cool markets that they have at Stampede's and rodeos that I go to. And some of the most complimented items that I have were all found at those markets and those vendors at like the Strathmore Stampede, the High River Agricultural Grounds for the really fun Battle of the Foothills, and of course Guy Wiedig Days. And I've just been able to get some really interesting, unique, fun Western items from these markets. So if you're in the market yourself for some really cool items, well, you got to check out Trader Dave and Friends Tack and Artisans Western Market coming up this Sunday. So this Sunday, May 24th, you got to mark this down. From 10 till 4, there is free admission at the Cochrane and District Egg Society, and there will be a ton of vendors there with tack, with antiques, with collectibles. They're saying Western lifestyle vendors. There's going to be jewelry. There's going to be clothing. It's going to be a great market. So you got to check this out. For more details on Trader Dave and Friends Tack and Artisans Western Market coming up this Sunday in Cochrane, please visit our events page on cjwe.ca.
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2: 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I am sad. 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

for joining us. My name is Sarah, and this morning, since it probably did feel like Monday for you, like it felt like for me and probably a lot of other people, we may have forgotten about the All Request Hour with Sean.

Burke. And if you were like, oh my goodness, I needed to hear that song today, but I forgot. Don't worry. He is back on Thursday. On Thursday, you can request any song we have in our library. And we have a massive library of country music from the 60s all the way up until today. So whatever song you want to hear, he might just press play on it for you. So on Thursday, starting at 9, it is the All Request Hour. And you can send Sean a text to get in that song request at 587-774-5881. And of course, we do have more details on our website. George Fox is coming up, but right now it is Brooks and Dunn with Indian Summer on CJWE.

0: so good things happen, and it's always good to be prepared in case, well, the not so good things happen. There's Nate Smith and Tyler Hubbard after midnight on CJWE. So I got a question for you, Begani Nation. Are you prepared? Well, you can be tomorrow. So National Safety Day is happening tomorrow, and Begani Nation members, are you ready in an event of an emergency? Well, if the answer to that is not a confident yes, well, tomorrow at the Begani Nation Community Hall from 9 a.m. to 2 p.m., there will be an event that will get you prepared and feeling confident in case there is a wildfire, a flood, a weather event that involves really strong winds, anything. So tomorrow, being prepared saves lives, your property, and your community. 9 a.m. to 2 p.m., lunch will be served at the Begani Nation Community Hall, and they're going to be having a day for this. So make sure you attend so that you are prepared. For more details on National Safety Day at Begani Nation, you can visit our CJWE Facebook page under CJWE Radio Network.
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CJWE. Don't forget the fourth annual All My Relations Healing Powwow is coming up this Saturday. 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So Saturday, May 23rd, this one coming up from 1 till 7 at the Genesis Center in Calgary. So for more details on the fourth annual All My Relations Healing Powwow, you can visit our Southern Alberta events page on cjwe.ca, and you can hear the full interview with Darcy Turning Robe about the event on our staff blogs page. Rodney Crowell's coming up with Roseanne Cash after Dylan Scott, Country Till I Die on Southern Alberta's Best Country.

0: 1238 on CJWE. Thanks for joining us. My name is Sarah. I have Benjamin Giroux in the studio. He is now a regular joining us in the afternoon because he's always up to some really cool things. And tomorrow night, he's going to be going to a premiere of a, I believe it's a brand new TV show.
1: Or reality is it a show? Special? It's a TV show.
0: A TV show called The Gift. And now, Ben, I remember when I first heard of this show, The Gift, it wasn't called The Gift. It was called The Sugar Mama.
1: That's right. That's right.
0: And I remember a few of my friends applying to be on it, and I was going to apply to be on it. And then I don't really like making 2-minute videos about myself, so I said, no, thank you. And I moved on with my life. But now it's actually coming out. It is actually a thing. And Ben, tell us a bit more about The Gift.
1: Well, then The Gift is, and you know what, it's kind of funny because you mentioned it's originally called The Sugar Mama. That's actually a change that they made for Canada only. I don't know if I mentioned that ever.
0: No.
1: They actually ran into a couple issues with like the Canadian Broadcasters Association. They didn't like that name too much. So it's kind of both in a weird way. If you go, you know, south of the border, they'd probably call it The Sugar Mama. But what it is, it's a game show. They have 12 creative contestants that are all trying for a $100,000 prize that goes towards any creative endeavor that they seem fit. And it's hosted by Therese Tag Goulet. They call her Tag. That's her initials. Fun fact. And Dr. Lolly, who also works as a producer on the show. I got a chance to speak with both of them, but it's really cool. They do a whole set of different challenges. Some of them are collaborative challenges. Some of them are solo. One thing that stuck out to me interviewing them is that it's not very drama focused.
0: Good.
1: A lot of reality shows these days, you know, they look for people with certain types of personalities, but all these contestants are here because they have creativity in their hearts,
0: yeah,
1: which I think is super cool.
0: It's like musicians and painters and poets and podcasters and journalists and people who are contributing to their community through art, essentially, and creativity.
1: Yeah, absolutely. And one of the claims to fame is The Gift also features a 50% 2SLGBTQ+ cast.
0: Love.
1: So lots of representation out in the show, which is really cool. And then, yeah, the premiere is kicking off tomorrow night. I had to double check. I'm like, oh, long weekend, you know. But yeah, that's Wednesday night. So we'll have pictures on our socials. I'll be there. I'll be interviewing some of the cast as they come out because they have a red/pink carpet. So it's pretty exciting.
0: Now, Ben, is this show going to be on TV or is it just the premiere tomorrow night at the Globe in Calgary?
1: So it is going to be on Tubi as it stands right now. They kind of had some tie-ups or what have you with some Canadian broadcasters,
0: yeah,
1: but it's on a couple different streaming platforms in the U.S. But here in Canada, it'll be on Tubi.
0: That is so interesting that the show is filmed here in Canada. It's a Canadian show, but yet it's being broadcasted in the U.S. the most?
1: Yeah, the U.S. first, which is like, what? But you know what? Talking to Tag and Dr. Lolly, like that's their number one goal. They're trying to get back into Canada as quick as possible for obvious reasons. But it is a little bit weird, isn't it?
0: Yeah, well, at least we get it on Tubi and some streaming services. So that is pretty amazing. Now, if you were cast on a reality TV show like this one, do you think you would make it to the very end?
1: On this one, probably not. I think creatively, I might be beat by a couple of these very full of talent cast members and stuff like that. But if there was one, I genuinely think I could win Big Brother.
0: Oh, definitely.
1: I know that's not what you asked, but I'm just going to throw
0: it
1: out there.
0: I feel like I could
1: win. Yeah.
0: We could go on to a whole thing about that.
1: I think so.
0: I've only known Ben for like 2 months, but I feel like he would win Big Brother in a heartbeat. Who is your favorite cast member so far on The Gift?
1: On The Gift, I'm gonna have to say Tag. Getting to chat with her was like, whoa. They call her the matron of the arts, and that is like spot on as far as I'm concerned. She's helped like thousands of people over her time. And in our interview, I was like, okay, I want to get one piece of advice right from the Sugar Mama for the listeners. I'm like, what would you tell me if you had one piece of advice? And she said, without missing a beat, by the way, she says, when you are on your deathbed, you will never regret the things you didn't do as much as you'll regret, or sorry, oh my gosh, you'll never regret the things you did as much as you'll regret the things you did not do. And it was like, whoa, you feel that? Goosebumps.
0: Yeah,
1: I was like, oh my gosh. Yeah, it's crazy. She's going to be my favorite right off the bat. I choose Tag.
0: Amazing. Well, we look forward to seeing all of your pink carpet pictures on our social media tomorrow night. He is going to be there. Benjamin is going to be at the Globe in Calgary from 7 to 9 p.m. Last question here. Is the opening of the show tomorrow night, is it open to the public or was it invite only? I just want to make sure I'm giving the folks the proper info.
1: So, fun fact, there is an article that I posted on CJWE.ca. Titled Decolonizing Reality TV, The Gift, a new series filmed in Alberta looking to empower creatives. And right at the bottom, there is a link to grab tickets to the Calgary showing and to the Edmonton showing.
0: Amazing. Thanks, Ben, for coming in.
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Wallen and Ella Langley, who absolutely dominated the 2026 Academy of Country Music Awards this past Sunday. She had a huge weekend. She won 7 awards total, making her the biggest winner of the night. So congrats going out to Ella Langley for winning Female Artist of the Year, Artist Songwriter of the Year, which was announced before the broadcast itself, Song of the Year for Choosin' Texas, Single of the Year for Choosin' Texas, Music Event of the Year, Don't Mind If I Do, with Riley Green, plus 2 additional creative category wins tied to her nominated work, bringing her total to 7 trophies from 7 nominations. I mean, that's pretty wild. She basically swept her categories this year and even set a new ACM record for the most wins in a single year. Ella Langley has been breaking records all year so far, and I mean, I really am proud of her. Her song, Be Her, gets stuck in my head every single day. She knows how to write a good song, so congrats going out to Ella Langley. Thanks for joining us here on CJWE, Southern Alberta's Best Country. We got your news, your sports, and weather coming up with Benjamin Giroux after Patricia Conroy and Paul Overstreet right now. Seeing My Father in Me on CJWE.

0: Good afternoon. Here's your latest news across southern Alberta on CJWE. I'm Benjamin Giroux. The City of Calgary Councilmember Landon Johnston is currently suggesting that the fair entry program in the city should only be available to Canadian citizens, with permanent residents potentially qualifying, according to him. The fair entry program supports more than 138,000 citizens, according to the 2025 numbers, with an increasing number of Calgarians relying on the system year on year. It also provides discounts to things like the Calgary Zoo or Heritage Park and lawn and sidewalk care in the summer and winter for seniors. This fall's referendum will be asking Albertans how they feel about the issue, and Johnston says that should provide a better picture on how the public feels about the issue. Calgary's Indigenous Gathering Place Society is preparing to mark National Indigenous Peoples Day in 2026 with a full-day celebration rooted in culture, ceremony, and community connections. Live Indigenous music and performances will carry well into the evening. We spoke with board member Daisy Drew about the event and some extra details.
1: And the cultural showcase will be from 11 to 4. There will be a demonstration powwow, an Indigenous artisan market, family activities, and then the evening Indigenous music showcase will be from 5 to 9:30.
0: We also asked Daisy about the part that she's looking forward to most.
1: Well, for me personally, it's always such an honor to spend time with the elders. And to be in ceremony. So I'm looking forward to that. And just to see what the cultural showcase is going to include.
0: The event is designed to welcome both Indigenous and non-Indigenous community members and will take place Sunday, June 21st from 11 a.m. to 9:30 p.m., hosted across Container Art Park and the Alexandria Center in Inglewood. A plan that includes several popular travel spots around the Rockies is monumentally important ahead of the busy tourist season for the Canadian Rockies. Residents of popular spots like Moraine Lake, Lake Louise, and Kananaskis are all complaining about the increase in tourism negatively affecting the area. But the various governments and agencies in the area aren't seeing eye to eye just yet. Now, a plan known as Destination Stewardship is aiming to improve managing how humans use the Bow Valley and formalize communication between those powers that be. Timed entries could become a part of the plan, but the issue becomes people simply moving to a new spot, transferring the load of tourists onto a different location, marking the importance for a proper park-wide set of rules. A bat that managed to get into a school bus of kids on May 13th has resulted in three of those kids being transported for rabies exposure. Alberta Primary and Preventative Health Services spokesperson Tom McMillan said in a statement that health officials, quote, immediately took action when the situation was first reported. The statement also said that there are no reports of serious illness or adverse reactions at this time, and Alberta Health Services have been in contact with all occupants of the bus. More than 4,000 people have received rabies post-exposure prophylaxis in Alberta between 2016 and 2025, according to the Alberta government. Major infrastructure upgrades are transforming Okotoks' downtown core with Phase 2 of the North Railway Street Downtown Improvement Project now underway between Alberta Avenue and McRae Street. The work extends last year's efforts two blocks further, rebuilding everything from underground water and sewer lines to surface-level features like wider sidewalks, improved lighting, and enhanced public spaces. Focused on safety and accessibility, the project will eventually allow pedestrians to walk the entire downtown on continuous sidewalks. Were your long weekend plans ruined because of the snow? Stephen Strand takes a look at how often it actually snows on the May long weekend.
2: May long weekend is often considered a gamble on if campers will get sunshine or snow. But how often does it actually snow on the long weekend in the Calgary area? According to meteorologist with Environment and Climate Change Canada, Alyssa Peterson, it's hard to track down the precise amount of snowfall for this long weekend because it never happens on the same dates, but it's not that often.
3: It looks like it's every 5 years or so. Generally speaking, like if I just look back to 2000, 2002, I would say 2007, you had some on 2009, and then 2015, and then 2021, and 2022, and then this year, 2026. So, 5 to 7 year return period on Calgary itself receiving snow on May long.
2: While those dates have seen snow, it's never been that much. And in fact, the most snow Calgary has received in May was 8.4 centimeters on May 24th, 2007. In Calgary, I'm Stephen Strand.
0: Now, taking a look at sports. The Calgary Stampeders are gearing up for their season with preseason currently underway. The Stamps have claimed their first victory of 2026, a 20-15 win over the Saskatchewan Roughriders on Holiday Monday. Quarterback Vernon Adams went 3-5 in passing, clearing 87 yards total, including a 70-yard connection with Jalen Philpott. Josh Love would have the other conversion for the Stamps and would ultimately seal the deal with a late fourth-quarter field goal. The Blue Jays' struggle with injuries continue after a 7-6 loss against the New York Yankees in the team's first return to Yankee Stadium since their trip to the American League Division Series. The seventh end saw them swap to Yariel Rodriguez, who gave up a single to Aaron Judge before Bellinger went deep, then walked pinch hitter Trent Grisham before Chisholm dinged one off the foul pole, causing a 5-3 lead to turn into a 7-5 deficit in the span of four batters. That is your latest news and sports across Southern Alberta. For the latest news, you can always visit cjwe.ca. Taking a look at your Southern Alberta weather next.
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6: Now taking a look at your CJWE weather. For Calgary and Tsuut'ina Nation tonight, clearing up this evening with a low of -3. Tomorrow is going to be mainly sunny and a high of 13. For Lethbridge, Piikani, Kainai, and Siksika Nation, tonight is going to be clear with a low of -3, and tomorrow is going to be mainly sunny with a high of 17. For Medicine Hat and area overnight, partly cloudy, a chance of showers early this evening, clearing up overnight with a low of -2. Tomorrow is going to be mainly sunny with a high of 18. Right now in Calgary and Tsuut'ina Nation, it is currently 5 degrees. In Lethbridge, Piikani, Kainai, and Siksika Nation, it is currently 8. And for Medicine Hat and area, we are currently sitting at 9 degrees.
0: Now, taking a look at your CJWE weather. In Calgary, Tsuut'ina, and Bearspaw Nation right now, it's 12 degrees with a high of 16 scheduled for the day. There is a small chance of a thunderstorm and some showers today as well. Tonight, it'll be a small risk of showers and thunderstorms, cloudy, and an overnight low of 6. Tomorrow, a higher risk of showers and thunderstorms, featuring a high of 12 for the day. For Lethbridge, Piikani, Kainai, and Siksika Nation right now, it's currently 15 degrees, partly cloudy, with a high of 18 for the day. There is a small chance of showers and a small risk for a thunderstorm as the evening rolls along. Tonight, it'll be cloudy, chance of showers, and some gusting winds, plus a low of +5 overnight. Tomorrow, it'll be a mix of sun and cloud and a moderate chance of showers throughout the day. For Medicine Hat and area, it's 12 degrees, partly cloudy, with a high of 20 for the day. Today has a small chance of showers and a chance for an afternoon thunderstorm with gusting winds increasing as the day rolls on. Tonight, partly cloudy with showers and a chance of a thunderstorm featuring an overnight low of +8. Tomorrow, it'll be a mix of sun and cloud with a risk of afternoon thunderstorms, gusting winds, and a high of 16 for the day.
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Alberta's best country. It is 4:16. Thanks for joining us. My name is Sarah Scott. It's Tuesday, May 19th, and it is currently 16 degrees in Calgary and Tsuut'ina Nation. For Lethbridge, Piikani, Kainai, and Siksika Nation, it is also 16. And for Medicine Hat, we are currently sitting at 17. We have Stephen Strand coming into the studio here in just a couple of minutes to tell us more about the stats behind the weather when it comes to May long weekend. And is a typical May long weekend actually a typical May long weekend? He'll be giving us more after some Riley Taylor and David Lee Murphy. And right now it is Brad Sims. Let's make the night on CJWD.

0: Alberta's best country. We're CJWE, and as promised, we got Stephen Strand in the studio because, well, May long weekend, it came, it went, and for some of us, we have said, oh, it was a typical May long weekend. It was cold, it was snowy, it was wet, it was rainy. But Stephen actually has some interesting facts for us from Environment and Climate Change Canada with the actual stats of snow on May long weekend. So Stephen, you got to explain this to us a bit more.
1: Hello. So little side note, like she phrased it as in it's difficult to pinpoint exactly May long because the date actually changes.
0: Yeah.
1: So she did it for the week or two that's usually the long weekend. And it usually only snows in Calgary area once every 4 or 5 years in middle May on the May long weekend.
0: I wonder why then we think or assume that it is going to snow or has snowed.
1: I think it's because she also did say that it snows in the foothills maybe every other year.
0: Mm-hmm.
1: So maybe that's where people are getting it from.
0: Yeah.
1: Because most people are like, hey, let's go camping. So they get excited, go camping, and then they're in the thick of the snow.
0: Even though we kind of prepare them ahead of time to be like, here's what the weather is going to look like this weekend. They are brave, brave souls. They're tough cookies to get out there. But yeah, this weekend I saw a lot of people posting on Instagram specifically, oh, it's snowing here. Oh, it's snowing here too. And then of course I had to make the obligatory, it's also snowing here post because I am who I am. But you being in Okotoks, did you get a bit of snow?
1: Yeah, we did, but it did not stick around at all because it was mixing in with the rain.
0: Yeah.
1: And it was above zero, so it didn't stick around, but there was snow.
0: Yeah, we definitely need the moisture, that is for sure, because it has been so dry out. And looking at the rest of this week, other than tomorrow, there's a pretty good chance of showers across most of southern Alberta. It's going to be above 18 and lots of sunshine coming our way. So that moisture was more than welcome, even though we're not big fans of it because we're done with the snow at this point. But yeah, Stephen, I can't believe it was only 4 or 5 years we get snow. I would have thought that it would have been a lot more than that. Like every May long weekend, for some reason, I remember it being a lot colder and a lot wetter. But no, it just every 4 or 5 years.
1: Yeah.
0: Amazing. Yeah. So your story is on cjwe.ca right now. Is there any other tidbits you want to share with us about the weather in southern Alberta?
1: Well, the sun is shining right now, but we'll see for how long those clouds are coming in.
0: I know. We're on Center Street in Calgary right now, and we're looking at the darkest gray blue clouds, and they're fluffy, and we're like, oh, we are going to get some rain, hopefully. Actually, hopefully. I don't mind rain, but do you prefer rain or snow?
1: Oh, rain any day.
0: For sure. Now, have you gone camping on a May long weekend before and got stuck in the snow?
1: Never. I've never been camping on a May long weekend.
0: Hey, me neither. Maybe that is why it snowed this year.
1: Stephen wasn't
0: out there. Well, Stephen, thank you so much for that update. You can find the full story and the full interview on our website on our Southern Alberta news page.
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14: Hey y'all, it's Tony Stevens, and this is my new song, Nothing on Me.

couple of weeks. It is Tony Stevens, Nothing on Me on CJWE. Thanks for joining us. And just a quick note here, if you are looking for some fun stuff to do this summer in the town of High River, if you are from High River, from Okotoks, from the Foothills area, and you want to volunteer, the Venue and Bandstand Sundays, they are looking for volunteers who might like to help throughout the summer. They are especially looking for individuals who like to host, like MC, speak in front of audiences, get the crowd going. So if that interests you and you would like more information, you can email the Venue. And of course, you can visit their website for more details. I have been a part of the Venue and Bandstand Sundays as their host for a big chunk of their shows over the last couple of years, and you are going to be supported by a very wonderful group of people, and you're also going to be able to see some really, really, really good concerts for free on beautiful days and beautiful evenings. So head on over to the Venue High River's website for more details on how you can volunteer with them this summer. Cor Blund is coming up after George Strait right now with Take Me to Texas on CJWE.

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0: afternoon. Thanks for joining us here on CJWE. My name is Sarah. It is 4:48. Summer break is right around the corner for those school kids out there. And if you're wondering, where can I send them? What can they do? Where should they go to stay busy, to keep having fun, and to stay active this summer? Well, it looks like the BGC Olds and area, they're going to be hosting a variety of upcoming events, including summer camps and drop-in activities. So this nonprofit organization, also known as the Boys and Girls Club, it serves Olds and the surrounding area, and it is going to be providing support for children, youth, and families throughout the season. So Lauren McCullen, the Director of Youth, Community, and Family Services with BGC, she told CJWE that registration for the summer camps is officially open. Woohoo! And that they will be celebrating Club Day on June 5th. It is a nationwide event that is honoring all Boys and Girls Clubs across Canada. So for more information on BGC Olds and area and everything they got going on this summer, that sounds like a lot of fun, please visit our Southern Alberta news page on cjwe.ca.
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hard way on Southern Alberta's best country. Don't forget, coming up this Friday, Project Forest is celebrating their millionth tree planting at Blackfoot Crossing Historical Park. So everything is going to be kicking off at 10 a.m. going until 4. It is all ages. It is free. It's going to be a really good time to celebrate with them. So for the full interview with Mike Toffin, the executive director, and to hear more about Project Forest, you can visit our blog page on cjwe.ca. It is the Prairie State Trade.

0: Good afternoon. Here's your latest news across southern Alberta on CJWE. I'm Benjamin Giroux. The City of Calgary Councilmember Landon Johnston is currently suggesting that the fair entry program in the city should only be available to Canadian citizens, with permanent residents potentially qualifying, according to him. The fair entry program supports more than 138,000 citizens, according to the 2025 numbers, with an increasing number of Calgarians relying on the system year on year. It also provides discounts to things like the Calgary Zoo or Heritage Park and lawn and sidewalk care in the summer and winter for seniors. This fall's referendum will be asking Albertans how they feel about the issue, and Johnston says that should provide a better picture on how the public feels about the issue. Calgary's Indigenous Gathering Place Society is preparing to mark National Indigenous Peoples Day in 2026 with a full-day celebration rooted in culture, ceremony, and community connections. Live Indigenous music and performances will carry well into the evening. We spoke with board member Daisy Drew about the event and some extra details.
1: And the cultural showcase will be from 11 to 4. There will be a demonstration powwow, an Indigenous artisan market, family activities, and then the evening Indigenous music showcase will be from 5 to 9:30.
0: We also asked Daisy about the part that she's looking forward to most.
1: Well, for me personally, it's always such an honor to spend time with the elders. And to be in ceremony. So I'm looking forward to that. And just to see what the cultural showcase is going to include.
0: The event is designed to welcome both Indigenous and non-Indigenous community members and will take place Sunday, June 21st from 11 a.m. to 9:30 p.m., hosted across Container Art Park and the Alexandria Center in Inglewood. A plan that includes several popular travel spots around the Rockies is monumentally important ahead of the busy tourist season for the Canadian Rockies. Residents of popular spots like Moraine Lake, Lake Louise, and Kananaskis are all complaining about the increase in tourism negatively affecting the area. But the various governments and agencies in the area aren't seeing eye to eye just yet. Now, a plan known as Destination Stewardship is aiming to improve managing how humans use the Bow Valley and formalize communication between those powers that be. Timed entries could become a part of the plan, but the issue becomes people simply moving to a new spot, transferring the load of tourists onto a different location, marking the importance for a proper park-wide set of rules. A bat that managed to get into a school bus of kids on May 13th has resulted in three of those kids being transported for rabies exposure. Alberta Primary and Preventative Health Services spokesperson Tom McMillan said in a statement that health officials, quote, immediately took action when the situation was first reported. The statement also said that there are no reports of serious illness or adverse reactions at this time, and Alberta Health Services have been in contact with all occupants of the bus. More than 4,000 people have received rabies post-exposure prophylaxis in Alberta between 2016 and 2025, according to the Alberta government. Major infrastructure upgrades are transforming Okotoks' downtown core, with Phase 2 of the North Railway Street Downtown Improvement Project now underway between Alberta Avenue and McRae Street. The work extends last year's efforts two blocks further, rebuilding everything from underground water and sewer lines to surface-level features like wider sidewalks, improved lighting, and enhanced public spaces. Focused on safety and accessibility, the project will eventually allow pedestrians to walk the entire downtown on continuous sidewalks. Were your long weekend plans ruined because of the snow? Stephen Strand takes a look at how often it actually snows on the May long weekend.
2: May long weekend is often considered a gamble on if campers will get sunshine or snow. But how often does it actually snow on the long weekend in the Calgary area? According to meteorologist with Environment and Climate Change Canada, Alyssa Peterson, it's hard to track down the precise amount of snowfall for this long weekend because it never happens on the same dates, but it's not that often.
3: It looks like it's every 5 years or so. Generally speaking, like if I just look back to 2000, 2002, I would say 2007, you had some on 2009, and then 2015, and then 2021, and 2022, and then this year, 2026. So, 5 to 7 year return period on Calgary itself receiving snow on May long.
2: While those dates have seen snow, it's never been that much. And in fact, the most snow Calgary has received in May was 8.4 centimeters on May 24th, 2007. In Calgary, I'm Stephen Strand.
0: Now, taking a look at sports. The Calgary Stampeders are gearing up for their season with preseason currently underway. The Stamps have claimed their first victory of 2026, a 20-15 win over the Saskatchewan Roughriders on holiday Monday. Quarterback Vernon Adams went 3 of 5 in passing, clearing 87 yards total, including a 70-yard connection with Jalen Philpott. Josh Love would have the other conversion for the Stamps and would ultimately seal the deal with a late fourth-quarter field goal. The Blue Jays' struggle with injuries continue after a 7-6 loss against the New York Yankees in the team's first return to Yankee Stadium since their trip to the American League Division Series. The seventh end saw them swap to Yariel Rodriguez, who gave up a single to Aaron Judge before Bellinger went deep, then walked pinch hitter Trent Grisham before Chisholm dinged one off the foul pole, causing a 5-3 lead to turn into a 7-5 deficit in the span of four batters. That is your latest news and sports across Southern Alberta. For the latest news, you can always visit cjwe.ca. Taking a look at your Southern Alberta weather next.
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0: Now, taking a look at your CJWE weather. In Calgary, Soutina, and Bearspaw Nation right now, it's 12 degrees with a high of 16 scheduled for the day. There is a small chance of a thunderstorm and some showers today as well. Tonight, it'll be a small risk of showers and thunderstorms, cloudy, and an overnight low of 6. Tomorrow, a higher risk of showers and thunderstorms, featuring a high of 12 for the day. For Lethbridge, Piikani, Kainai, and Siksika Nation right now, it's currently 15 degrees, partly cloudy, with a high of 18 for the day. There is a small chance of showers and a small risk for a thunderstorm as the evening rolls along. Tonight, it'll be cloudy, chance of showers, and some gusting winds, plus a low of plus 5 overnight. Tomorrow, it'll be a mix of sun and cloud and a moderate chance of showers throughout the day. For Medicine Hat and area, it's 12 degrees, partly cloudy, with a high of 20 for the day. Today has a small chance of showers and a chance for an afternoon thunderstorm with gusting winds increasing as the day rolls on. Tonight, partly cloudy with showers and a chance of a thunderstorm featuring an overnight low of plus 8. Tomorrow, it'll be a mix of sun and cloud with a risk of afternoon thunderstorms, gusting winds, and a high of 16 for the day.
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Alberta's best country. It is 5:15. Thanks for joining us. We are hanging out with you out of Lethbridge at 103.5, Medicine Hat at 106.3, and out of Calgary at 88.1. If you are wondering what the rest of this week is looking like weather-wise, well, it looks like we are going to be getting some really nice temperatures after tomorrow. So tomorrow is going to be a little bit similar to today across the regions. It is going to be a little bit rainy for the most part. But then as of Thursday, things are starting to get sunny again, and we're going to be hitting the 20 plus degree temperature. So lots to look forward to this short work week. Joe Diffie's on the way, but right now we got Russell Dickerson with Happened to Me on CJWE.

0: Diffie on CJWE. Now, how would you like to imagine yourself soaring through the beautiful scenery of the Bow Valley Parkway? Well, that could be you until June 25th. So if you are a cyclist and you're looking for a beautiful scenic ride west of Cochrane, there is now the opportunity to explore part of Banff National Park without vehicle traffic. So the Bow Valley Parkway is going to be open to cycling until June 25th and again from September 1st to October 6th. And it's offering riders a car-free experience through one of the region's most beautiful areas and one of the most scenic routes you cannot miss out on. So the stretch features, these gorgeous mountain views, wildlife habitats. Please be safe and please be respectful of those habitats. You know that, of course. And it also offers a slower paced way to explore the park at your own speed, at your own time, in your own way. So you are being reminded to park at the Banff Trail, at the Banff train station and connect via Vermilion Lakes Drive and the Legacy Trail, as parking along the Trans-Canada Highway is not allowed. It's not permitted. And Johnston Canyon remains accessible via Castle Junction, while the western section toward Lake Louise stays open all year round. So if you are a cyclist, you are also being advised that some services along the route are limited and to bring essentials such as water, food, layers of clothes, repair tools, and of course, bear spray, because they are out, they are about, and they are hungry. And let me tell you, you're looking like a treat. So yes, the roadway is closed to all users overnight. So heads up about that, 8 p.m. to 8 a.m. for wildlife protection, of course. But the Bow Valley Parkway is going to be open to cycling until June 25th. Go check it out.
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2: High Valley brings their Paradise and Hurricanes tour to Lethbridge, March 22nd. 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

back in time to the 90s. It was the 90s. We have a new program from 12 till 2 on Saturday afternoons where we play the greatest music hits of the 90s, specifically the country songs, of course. So you got to join us because you are, of course, going to hear from more Garth Brooks, more Reba McEntire, more Trisha Yearwood. We throw in Paul Barrant. We throw in some Rick Trevino. We got Marty Stewart in there. We throw it all in for you. So every Saturday, you got to join us for the 90s Rewind Country Show for 2 hours of your faves from that decade. 12 till 2. Right here on Southern Alberta's Best Country, we are CJWE. It is Charlie Major. Some days are better.

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0: Trevino on Southern Alberta's Best Country. We are CJWE. Now, summer vacations are going to be coming up here real quick. So if you are heading out on a summer vacay this year and you are requiring a passport, you are requiring luggage, you are requiring to get on a plane for it, the Canadian government is just reminding us to plan ahead and expect the unexpected. So, I mean, there are tensions overseas, including the conflict involving Iran and the U.S. Travel disruptions like flight delays or even cancellations could be happening this year. And even if you're not traveling anywhere that is kind of, you know, not so favorable at the moment, things could still happen. So before you go, check travel advisories for your destination. Make sure your passport and documents are up to date, and double check that your travel insurance is good to go as well, and make sure that you're reading the fine print on your travel insurance, because you never know, you gotta be prepared. It's also smart to pack extra medication, have a little emergency cash on hand, and to also keep an eye on weather risks like tornadoes, hurricanes, all those kinds of things. So basically, when you're going on vacation this summer, if you are traveling overseas, a little prep now could save you a big headache later.
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weather in Alberta's Best Country, VRCJWE. It's 5:52. I'm headed out for this Tuesday. Thank you so much for joining me. My name is Sarah Scott, and we get to hang out again tomorrow. So I'm looking forward to that. You got Josh Ross on the way and Becky Hobbs right now with All Keyed Up. Have a great rest of your night, and I can't wait to see you tomorrow.

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